Enjoy unreal taste without the guilt at Burger and Pizza Co. inside the Banana Bender Pub. 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
2: Afternoon, Mikey in the Throwback Lunch. We dive back to some of the 80s and the 90s hits we haven't heard for a hot minute. T-shirt. We're going to play from 1997. We'll do that in three hits. Madness, Our House. Kicking off the Throwback Lunch now. 91.1 Hot FM's Throwback Lunch. 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
0: 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It's coming up May 29. We'd love to see you there. 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
0: Playing for the $50 voucher to Wantanoosa RSL, your total entertainment venue. Actually, if you want a good night out, Saturday night it's the Faulty Towers dinner and show. You will have the best time. So I think there might still be a few sneaky tickets for that if you want to go along on Saturday night. Meanwhile, Flames Grill has got the delicious rump steaks, the Riverina grain-fed, the grass-fed eye fillets, or the Riverina grain-fed sirloin, with a steak topper of creamy garlic prawns, grilled prawns with salt and pepper calamari. That would go down a treat. $50 worth to Wantanoosa RSL if you can score today's Survey Says. Now, it's a small talk survey of sorts today, because when you meet someone new or maybe someone you want to get to know better, as I always say, small talk is a good beginning. Today's survey says 44% of people, fair whack, 44% of people consider this topic or subject to be a good conversation starter. So talking about this is a good way to get into a conversation. 44% of people. What do you reckon is top of the survey?

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0: So all around the country, Will and I in the morning.
1: Why not? Can you think of anyone better?
0: Plenty. A fair few.
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0: icons you've ever been to. Will and Woody keeping you up.
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2: Right, you guys know the deal. We're trading every day on the radio with you guys, trying to convert Paris's psychology textbook into a $10,000 engagement ring for her.
3: Mm-hmm.
2: You're just joining along the journey. The item we have in our possession today, which we would like to trade with you guys, is a Michael Goddard piece of art. This guy's an artist. He's out of Las Vegas. Lee, who bought it, she bought it for $5,000 from him. It is signed by him. It is a limited edition from him. Go to his website. Look at his work online. Mm. Some of his stuff can sell up to $50,000. He's legit. We think this is legit. We've had an evaluator on. Mm-hmm. He might have had a slight miss with what he thought it was worth.
3: It's subjective at the
2: end
3: of the day.
2: And we don't need him out of that figure again.
3: No,
2: what we've got coming inwards today, and I think now we're starting to see this actually is worth something because the items we have here are of value.
3: We've been offered a car, the Holden Astra 2008, one of the greatest models that the Holden Astra ever brought out. Only done 131,000 Ks, so that's looking pretty good. We've got a signed Cristiano Ronaldo jersey, which is framed. It's the jersey.

0: at the, we always put on cheap tickets, $20, $25 tickets, and they end 2 weeks out. So it's okay. 2 weeks before show.
1: There you go. All right, nice chance to get in and get a laugh.
0: That's a lot of info. Look at the website.
1: 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Guys, thank you so much.
0: Thanks, you guys.

Oh, a few showers around for the coast there, and also your weekend as well. So I reckon it's good snuggle weather if you don't mind. J-Lo right now, a bit sweaty tonight. Sam and Aj waking you up this morning here at 91.1 Hot FM.

0: Sam and Ash's Facts Machine. 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
1: All right, well, today's fax machine goes out to the cat lovers out there.
2: Okay.
1: A lot of people love their cats. Morning, Steve and Nikki, if you're listening. People love cats and they adore them, but not as much as ancient Egyptians loved their cats. You will have seen in a lot of the old artifacts and... good tone set. Nice, thanks. A lot of times of the pharaohs, cats were godlike and were treated with such respect. Times of Anubis.
2: Oh, yes.
1: Remember?
2: Yes.
1: And so, the interesting fact to have
2: you
1: for
2: you remember
1: today,
2: that stuff is amazing.
1: Well, I find it fascinating. And,
2: yeah.
1: And I think, especially through school, ancient Egypt was kind of like fascinating to me as in terms of the history and the pyramids and the you know, like just how that all happened and the science.

0: Buckle up, ladies and gentlemen. It's Friday! 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It's Freddy's Friday Fishing Report!
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2: Rightio, our boss said this is the very last segment that we do with Freddy unless he catches a fish today. No pressure, Freddy, but how are you feeling and did we catch a fish?
3: Hey, good morning, guys. You bloody betcha.
4: Oh! Clutch move, my brother.
3: Of course, mate. Have a bit of faith in old Frederick Hunt, I'll tell you that.
4: All right, mate. Take it away. Give us the detail of your adventure.
3: All right, let me paint a little picture for you.
5: Okay, so, all right, okay.
3: Yeah, the water, it was fairly still. Where I go, a little bit chop-chop, but, hey, the fish like a little bit of chop-chop every now and then, you know. So I've gone out to, I won't give the exact locations, but a little bit further east of Majimber Island there. So
2: yeah, gotcha.
3: I've gone out there. I've restored the bladder.
4: Well done.
3: I've recovered that.
4: Well done.
3: And the oars. So

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1: Good morning, 10 to 12 knots south-southwesters across the coast, expecting southeasters to kick in during the day and get up around that 15 to 18 knot mark. High tide at 6:20, a low tide at about 12:30. If you're out there looking for that wave, 1 to 1.5 metres easterly swell at 8-second intervals. 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

0: 91.1 FM. Sam and Ash, good morning. So weird, like the timing of you finding these diaries. But every Friday you find a diary of something, and it's like weird because it's usually something that's related to the week that was and
1: random.
0: Like, you have a specific talent in this, and it's just incredible.
1: 10 years we've been doing it, and I think you just start getting a bit of a groove.
0: Or is it you sort of saying this is like the law of attraction?
1: I think
0: so. And the more you do a segment like this where you find people's diaries and things that have been, you know, etched in the papers.
1: Correct. I think because I'm an old school reader too. Like, I still get a newspaper. And

0: The spork note. She hits the spork note.
1: Isn't it amazing?
2: She's amazing. And she looks fantastic. And she's been playing the game. We spoke to Clint Dyersberg earlier.
1: Yeah. And he was actually got a little bit of a chat with Delta behind the scenes backstage. Have a listen to this.
3: Clint, I know. We were on tour with Shania Twain and we were backstage and you mentioned it to me. Now, in all these different moments, I could never have imagined to be standing here. So, Clint, you're definitely a part of this. I'm going to put you there. It's like all these years of seeding and then it landed. But